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0: 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Now here's your Monday weather forecast.
1: Here's your updated forecast on the Bee. Chance of thunderstorms tonight, otherwise partly cloudy skies. Lows level off around 77. Southerly winds 5 to 10 miles per hour. Highs around 93 tomorrow. I'm meteorologist Paul Trombley in the Butler 7 Media Newsroom. Right now, it's 93 degrees.

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0: 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Now here's your Monday weather forecast.
1: Here's your updated forecast on the Bee. Chance of thunderstorms tonight, otherwise partly cloudy skies. Lows level off around 77. Southerly winds 5 to 10 miles per hour. Highs around 93 tomorrow. I'm meteorologist Paul Trombley in the Butler 7 Media Newsroom. Right now, it's 93 degrees.

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0: 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From their family to yours, their milk is the cream of the crop. Now here's your Monday weather forecast.
1: Here's your updated forecast on the Bee. Chance for storms tonight, otherwise partly cloudy. Lows level off around 77, south winds 5 to 10 miles per hour. High of 93 tomorrow. I'm meteorologist Paul Trombley in the Butler 7 Media Newsroom. Right now, 92.

0: 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Now here's your Monday weather forecast.
1: Here's your updated forecast on the B. Chance for storms tonight, otherwise partly cloudy. Lows level off around 77, south winds 5 to 10 miles per hour. High of 93 tomorrow. I'm meteorologist Paul Trombley in the Butler 7 Media Newsroom. Right now, 90.

0: 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Now here's your Monday weather forecast.
1: Here's your updated forecast on the Bee. Chance for storms tonight, otherwise partly cloudy. Lows level off around 77, south winds 5 to 10 miles per hour. High of 93 tomorrow. I'm meteorologist Paul Trombley in the Butler 7 Media Newsroom. Right now, it's 88 degrees.

0: 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Now here's your Monday weather forecast.
1: Here's your updated forecast on the B. Chance for storms tonight, otherwise partly cloudy. Lows level off around 77, south winds 5 to 10 miles per hour. High of 93 tomorrow. I'm meteorologist Paul Trombley in the Butler 7 Media Newsroom. Right now, it's 85 degrees.

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0: 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Now here's your Monday weather forecast.
1: Here's your updated forecast on the Bee. Chance for storms tonight, otherwise partly cloudy. Lows level off around 77, south winds 5 to 10 miles per hour. High of 93 tomorrow. I'm meteorologist Paul Trombley in the Butler 7 Media Newsroom. Right now, it's 85 degrees.
2: Sunny,

0: 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Now here's your Monday weather forecast.
1: Here's your updated forecast on the B. Chance for storms tonight, otherwise partly cloudy. Lows level off around 77, south winds 5 to 10 miles per hour. High of 93 tomorrow. I'm meteorologist Paul Trombley in the Butler 7 Media Newsroom. Right now, it's 86 degrees.

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0: 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Now here's your Monday weather forecast.
1: Here's your updated forecast on the Bee. Lows dip down to about 77 overnight under partly cloudy skies with a chance of thunderstorms. Southerly winds 5 to 10 miles per hour. Tuesday, high temperatures reach up to 93. I'm meteorologist Paul Trombley in the Butler 7 Media Newsroom. Currently, it's 85 degrees.

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0: 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Now here's your Monday weather forecast.
1: Here's your updated forecast on the B. Lows dip down to about 77 overnight under partly cloudy skies with a chance of thunderstorms. Southerly winds 5 to 10 miles per hour. Tuesday, high temperatures reach up to 93. I'm meteorologist Paul Trombley in the Butler 7 Media Newsroom. Currently, it's 83 degrees.

Hoover in by my suitcase, trying to find a warm place to spend the night. Heavy rain falls.

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1: 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And now let's take a look at the weather.
2: Here's your updated forecast on the B. Lows dip down to about 77 overnight under partly cloudy skies with a chance of thunderstorms. Southerly winds 5 to 10 miles per hour. Tuesday, high temperatures reach up to 93. I'm meteorologist Paul Trombley in the Butler 7 Media Newsroom. Currently, it's 82 degrees.

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1: Here's your updated forecast on the B. Lows dip down to about 77 overnight under partly cloudy skies with a chance of thunderstorms. Southerly winds 5 to 10 miles per hour. Tuesday, high temperatures reach up to 93. I'm meteorologist Paul Trombley in the Butler 7 Media Newsroom. Currently, it's 82 degrees.

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1: Here's your updated forecast on the B. Lows dip down to about 77 overnight under partly cloudy skies with a chance of thunderstorms. Southerly winds 5 to 10 miles per hour. Tuesday, high temperatures reach up to 93. I'm meteorologist Paul Trombley in the Butler 7 Media Newsroom. Currently, it's 81 degrees.

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1: Here's your updated forecast on the B. Lows dip down to about 77 overnight under partly cloudy skies with a chance of thunderstorms. Southerly winds 5 to 10 miles per hour. Tuesday, high temperatures reach up to 93. I'm meteorologist Paul Trombley in the Butler 7 Media Newsroom. Currently, it's 81 degrees.

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1: Here's your updated forecast on the B. Partly cloudy overnight with a chance for storms. Lows around 77, southerly winds 5 to 10 miles per hour. A mix of clouds and sun again Tuesday. Highs level off around 93. I'm meteorologist Paul Trombley in the Butler 7 Media Newsroom. Currently 81.

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1: Here's your updated forecast on the B. Partly cloudy overnight with a chance for storms. Lows around 77, southerly winds 5 to 10 miles per hour. A mix of clouds and sun again Tuesday. Highs level off around 93. I'm meteorologist Paul Trombley in the Butler 7 Media Newsroom. Right now, it's 80 degrees.

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1: Here's your updated forecast on the B. Partly cloudy overnight with a chance for storms. Lows around 77, southerly winds 5 to 10 miles per hour. A mix of clouds and sun again Tuesday. Highs level off around 93. I'm meteorologist Paul Trombley in the Butler 7 Media Newsroom. Right now, it's 79 degrees.

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0: 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And now let's take a look at the weather.
1: Here's your updated forecast on the B. Lows level off around 76 overnight under partly cloudy skies with a slight chance of thunderstorms. Winds out of the south around 5 miles per hour. I'm meteorologist Paul Trombley in the Butler 7 Media Newsroom. Currently, it's 79 degrees.
2: I was born and raised down in Alabama on a farm way back up in the woods. I was so ragged that folks used to call me Patches. Papa used to tease me about it, cause deep down inside he was hurt cause he'd done all he could. My papa was a great old man. I can see him with a shovel in his hand. See, education he never had. He did wonders when the times got bad. The little money from the crops he raised

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They did all right.

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1: 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And now let's take a look at the weather.
2: Here's your updated forecast on the B. Lows level off around 76 overnight under partly cloudy skies with a slight chance of thunderstorms. Winds out of the south around 5 miles per hour. I'm meteorologist Paul Trombley in the Butler 7 Media Newsroom. Currently, it's 80 degrees.

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1: Here's your updated forecast on the B. Lows level off around 76 overnight under partly cloudy skies with a slight chance of thunderstorms. Winds out of the south around 5 miles per hour. I'm meteorologist Paul Trombley in the Butler 7 Media Newsroom. Currently, it's 80 degrees.

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1: Here's your updated forecast on the B. Sunshine mixed with clouds at times today, with a slight chance of thunderstorms. Daytime highs approaching 94. Winds out of the south, 5 to 10 miles per hour. I'm meteorologist Paul Trombley in the Butler 7 Media Newsroom. Currently 79.

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1: 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And now let's take a look at the weather.
2: Here's your updated forecast on the B. Sunshine mixed with clouds at times today, with a slight chance of thunderstorms. Daytime highs approaching 94. Winds out of the south, 5 to 10 miles per hour. I'm meteorologist Paul Trombley in the Butler 7 Media Newsroom. Currently 79.

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1: TSN headlines. Three more cases of New World screwworm are reported in Texas over the weekend. One lamb in Crockett County and two calves in Edwards County. More Texas animal shelters are having trouble moving rescue animals to other states for adoptions. The New World screwworm has some states restricting imports of any warm-blooded animal from Texas. Parks and Wildlife reports a major data breach involving people who applied for hunting and fishing licenses in Texas. Sensitive info like credit cards appears safe, but info like email and home addresses may have been compromised. An 18-wheeler carrying beehives overturned on a South Texas highway led to about 2 million bees escaping. Most of them were rounded up and able to keep moving to their destination. In sports, a winning day for both the Texas Rangers and Houston Astros, topping San Diego and Cleveland, respectively. This afternoon, Dallas Stadium hosts another World Cup match. Featuring Lionel Messi and Argentina taking on Austria. With your Texas News headlines, I'm Kristen.

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0: Some Garth Brooks there, Ain't Going Down Till the Sun Comes Up. It's up, Garth. It's time to lay it down. Time to put it up. Good morning, boys and girls. Uncle Jesse with you here on the Morning Grind, 95.1 KWJB, the B. We made it through Monday, kids. I know you got to rub that sleep out of your eyes, get the coffee brewing. You know, get some water on if you're a tea fan in the morning like Mama T is. It is June the 23rd, Tuesday. Holidays today. It's International Women in Engineering Day. You go, gals, out there. I've known a few. Public Service Day. All you folks out there that keep us safe, keep all of our utilities on. Public Service. Thank you. It's National Porridge Day. Perfect if you Goldilocks this morning. National Typewriter Day. National Just Let It Go Day. Let it go. National Detroit Style Pizza Day. Hydration Day. It's Pecan Sandies Day. I love those with a cup of coffee or a glass of milk. Runner's Selfie Day. Take a picture of yourself running and put it on your social media today. And last but not least, it is Pink Flamingo Day. Man, we can all celebrate that.
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0: Don McLean, American Pie, drove my Chevy to the levee, but the levee was dry. Oh, let's see. 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The Skydivers of East Texas, they'll be flying the American flag in at 6 o'clock, followed by a dress in your red, white, and blue, a historical figure, enter the most patriotic contest. That'll be at 7. Boat parade, it's an annual thing. That'll be at 8 o'clock, and, of course, fireworks synchronized to patriotic music at 9 p.m. Sounds like a grand, fun time to be had over there in Gladewater. Tell them Uncle Jesse sent you. 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
1: Here's your updated forecast on the B. Sunshine mixed with clouds at times today, with a slight chance of thunderstorms. Daytime highs approaching 94. Winds out of the south, 5 to 10 miles per hour. I'm meteorologist Paul Trombley in the Butler 7 Media Newsroom. Currently 79.

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0: Awesome. Phil Collins there. Get that bottom shaking as you go across the kitchen floor out there, you know, sliding out, dancing like dancing like nobody's watching. I hope that they're not. Get your coffee ready. Get your toast in the toaster. Get it all ready to go this morning. Uncle Jesse with you here on the morning grind, trying to get that energy up, get you going, get you ready to go today. Right, it's on 95.1 KWJB. You can't miss classic rock, classic country. We got it all. Everything you want, we got it right here. We play what we want. That's what we do. It is June the 23rd, Pink Flamingo Day. You know what I'm talking about. Those bright plastic birds that you'll see them in gardens. They're charming. Quirky ornaments. The man that first molded them, well, that artist gave these figures their distinctive shape. What began as a simple lawn accessory has grown into a decades-long tradition. We'll talk a little bit more about pink flamingos as the day goes on.
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1: Here's your updated forecast on the B. Partly cloudy
2: today
1: with a high of 94. Winds out of the south, 5 to 10 miles per hour. Partly cloudy again tonight. Slight chance for showers. Lows dip down to about 77. I'm meteorologist Paul Trombley in the Butler 7 Media Newsroom. Currently, it's 79 degrees.

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2: TSN headlines. More cases of the New World screwworm have been reported in Texas. One lamb in Crockett County, two calves in Edwards County. Sterile flies are being released into affected areas. A Hill County school community is mourning after a head-on crash over the weekend kills six people, including two elementary school students. Tesla is under scrutiny once again after a 76-year-old woman was killed in Katy. A driver said he was using Tesla's auto-driving system when the car crashed into the woman's home. A report indicates that Texas comes nearly last in the nation when it comes to children's well-being. A report places the state at number 44, owing to the large number of uninsured kids and a higher-than-average child poverty rate. A Texas nonprofit hosts an online workshop today to help people navigate the process when a family member develops dementia. It'll be streamed on the James L. West Center's social media channels so anyone can access the information. With your Texas News headlines, I'm Kristen Yates.

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The late, great Charlie Daniels and his band in Boogie Woogie Fiddle Country Blues get you moving this morning on that second cup of coffee. It's pushing 7:30 now. If you got to be at work by 8 o'clock, you probably ought to get out of bed and get rolling out there. It is Tuesday, June the 23rd. This day in music history, 1973, George Harrison, former Beatle, hit number one with Living in the Material World. Has nothing to do with the Madonna hit of a similar name. 1975, Jefferson Starship released their hit Red Octopus. 1979, Breakfast in America by Supertramp hit number one. Y'all remember the album with the lady carrying the lunch there at the lunch counter on the cover. 1980, Emotional Rescue released by the Rolling Stones. 1984, Duran Duran hit number one with Reflex. Flex, flex, flex, flex, flex. Great music. On this day in music history, June the 23rd.

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2: UT Tyler baseball coach resigns after decade of success. Brent Porsche resigns after a decade to pursue a career as a financial advisor, leaving behind a legacy of championships. A Lindell firefighter was injured after a burning tree fell on his arm during an emergency call. The firefighter was immediately treated at the scene, and paramedics took the firefighter to a local hospital for further evaluation and treatment. The firefighter underwent surgery Saturday as a result of his injuries. City of Hawkins takes first step toward reopening police department. Kayla Ross and fellow council members voted to begin accepting applications for the city police chief's position. That's the first step toward reestablishing the city's police department, which former Mayor Deb Rushing and council members shut down 1 year ago. 4th of July and America's 250th birthday celebrations will start happening before July 4th in Van Zandt County, as Van, Grand Saline, and Wills Point will be hosting holiday activities on Saturday, June 27th. Canton will be hosting their downtown activities on Saturday, July 4th. This is Cheyenne Falmer with your local news report from the Butler 7 Media Newsroom.
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1: Here's your updated forecast on the B. Partly cloudy today with a high of 94. Winds out of the south, 5 to 10 miles per hour. Partly cloudy again tonight. Slight chance for showers. Lows dip down to about 77. I'm meteorologist Paul Trombley in the Butler 7 Media Newsroom. Currently, it's 79 degrees.

spin round. United takes his time. About to check outside the games. And you know what I'm talking about. 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They got a lot of nice girls.

0: ZZ Top, that little band from Texas, singing about LaGrange there. Uncle Jesse with you here on this this June 23rd, Tuesday morning. Got the morning grind right here on 95.1 The B. Hey, let's check out Hefner Group Insurance Community Calendar right now. Coming up July the 4th, one of my favorite things in the world, an old airport pancake fly-in. Here's how this works, guys. You go out there, you eat pancakes, you drink coffee, you get to talk about airplanes, watch airplanes take off and land. The kids will absolutely love it because you're right there by the runway. Hosted by the Experimental Aircraft Association, Chapter 1475, right here at Wisner Field. 109 years airplanes been coming and going at that little airport. This will kick off July the 4th at 8 a.m., go to 11 a.m., and you don't have to fly in. Don't have an airplane. Plane, just drive in. The public is welcome. Make sure you check that out. Pancakes and airplanes. I'm in.
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0: Mr. Blue Sky Electric Light Orchestra. Hey, I love these guys. Chicago, before that. Talk about some power music here on this Tuesday morning. Uncle Jesse with you here. 95.1 KWJB, the B with this morning grind. Hey, make sure you check us out this Friday. The whole Butler 7 crew is going to be over, a bunch of us, at Beacon Outdoors and Apparel's grand opening this coming Friday, 10:30 a.m. to 12:30 p.m. Beacon, B-K-O-N, Outdoors and Apparel, a family-owned, faith-based hunting and fishing apparel and supply store, locally operating right here in Mineola, Texas. 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
4: TSN Headlines, Texas Attorney General Ken Paxton wants to know more about a data breach at Carnival Cruise Lines. The company says it affected some 6 million customers, about 800,000 are Texans. Last month, Carnival began telling customers their info could have been compromised. The bipartisan concern over the proposed Iran deal growing on Capitol Hill, outgoing Senator John Cornyn voicing the same issues that his Republican colleague Ted Cruz spoke about last week. They're worried about the money Iran could get out of the deal and what they might do with it. There's been a shooting at a business in Midland. There are reports that the suspect showed up at JAT Partner Logistics with a tank of gasoline, tried to set a fire to the business. A meeting was going on inside. The suspect spotted and shot and killed an employee outside. Reports say then he walked in the building and shot and killed a second person before turning the gun on himself. In the majors tonight, the Rangers at Miami, the Astros play at Toronto, WNBA, the Dallas Wings at Seattle. With your Texas News headlines, I'm Barbara Schwartz.
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6: TSN Headlines. The State Board of Education plans to vote on new curriculum, which includes Texas and Christian themes. The Texas Supreme Court has blocked an effort to stop SpaceX beach closures. The company that processes hunting and fishing licenses for the Texas Parks and Wildlife Department has been targeted by hackers. Three more cases of New World screwworm have been confirmed in Texas, bringing the total number in the U.S. to 15. Millions of bees escaped after a semi hauling hives flipped over in southeast Texas. A baseball team team from Aledo was rescued after floodwaters from Tropical Storm Arthur forced them to evacuate from their Airbnb in Mississippi. Scorching heat and thunderstorms are expected across Texas today. Property owners who have historically relied on the state's 20% non-homestead appraisal cap should anticipate a single-year property tax increase next year because the cap likely won't be extended. And a small Texas River Authority is pursuing what could become the nation's largest desalination plant. With your Texas News headlines, I'm Chelsea Wade.
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A little country in your coffee this morning on the Morning Grind. Uncle Jesse with you here, 95.1 The Bee. Speaking of bees, let's do a little odd news here out of Texas. Residents of a Texas neighborhood were warned to remain indoors, shelter in place, when a semi overturned and released an estimated 2 million bees into the roadway. Orange County Emergency Services District 4 said on Facebook that the 18-wheeler overturned near the intersection of Colony Drive and FM 1130 in Morrisville area on Sunday. Truck was hauling 50,000 pounds of bees, an estimated 2 million of the insects, when it overturned while making a turn. The driver wasn't injured, but the area was soon swarming with escaped bees. Well, Queen Bee Supply posted photos showing a bunch of local beekeepers that were summoned to the scene helped round up the bees and transport them to the local honey farm. Not something you ever want to see, but it's nice to see the beekeepers helping beekeepers. From commercial outfits to backyard folks, beekeepers are grateful to everyone that came out and helped, the post said. Well, Orange County ESD 4 urged everybody to stay in their homes while the bees were rounded up. Now, a photographer for KFDM-TV in Beaumont was reportedly stung while capturing videos of the bees. He just sort of left them alone.

0: UT Tyler baseball coach resigns after decade of success. Brent Porsche resigns after a decade to pursue a career as a financial advisor, leaving behind a legacy of championships. A Lindell firefighter was injured after a burning tree fell on his arm during an emergency call. The firefighter was immediately treated at the scene, and paramedics took the firefighter to a local hospital for further evaluation and treatment. The firefighter underwent surgery Saturday as a result of his injuries. City of Hawkins takes first step toward reopening police department. Kayla Ross and fellow council members voted to begin accepting applications for the city police chief's position. That's the first step toward reestablishing the city's police department, which former Mayor Deb Rushing and council members shut down 1 year ago. 4th of July and America's 250th birthday celebrations will start happening before July 4th in Van Zandt County, as Van, Grand Saline, and Wills Point will be hosting holiday activities on Saturday, June 27th. Canton will be hosting their downtown activities on Saturday, July 4th. This is Cheyenne Falmer with your local news report from the Butler 7 Media Newsroom.
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1: Here's your updated forecast on the B. A mix of clouds and sun today with a high of 94. Southerly winds 5 to 10 miles per hour. Partly cloudy skies again tonight. Slight chance of rain showers. Lows around 77. I'm meteorologist Paul Trombley in the Butler 7 Media Newsroom. Right now, it's 79 degrees.
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0: Dire Straits, that walk of life. I hope your walk of life's going great this morning. Uncle Jesse with you here with the Morning Grind, 95.1 The B. Checking out that Hefner Group Insurance Community Calendar right now. What coming up tomorrow in Winsboro. It's not Winsboro. Mineola, Texas. Mineola Memorial Library. They're having it 2 o'clock tomorrow, Wednesday. Summer reading program will be meeting, and it is a mystery. You won't find out what's going on till you get there. Of course, that's part of the whole summer reading program going on through July at the Mineola Memorial Library. 301 North Pacific Street, Mineola, Texas, 903-569-2767. Mineola Memorial Library. 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

0: Little River Band, some Madonna before that. Uncle Jesse with you here on this morning grind, 95.1 The B, KWJB. Hey, we're celebrating today, June the 23rd, National Pink Flamingo Day. Started in 2007 thanks to a man named Dean Mazzarella, the mayor of Leominster, Massachusetts. He wanted to honor the artist Don Featherstone, the man who created the original plastic pink flamingos way back in 1957. Featherstone worked at Union Products, a company based in the same city, and using magazine photos of real flamingos, he shaped a whole new kind of lawn decoration. His design took off like fire, spread across the country, became a bright, quirky symbol of suburban life in the late 50s, early 60s. Well, people didn't just see this as a garden ornament. Over time, it became this lighthearted icon, something that made folks smile, sparked fun debates about style and taste. His flamingo, Featherstone's flamingo, even won fans in pop culture, showing up in movies and art. Well, when Union Products shut down in 06, production stopped. A lot of folks thought the pink flamingo would become extinct. But a company called Cato Manufacturing later took over, brought it back using the same mold that Featherstone had designed. So today, Pink Flamingo Day honors creativity, humor, a bit of cheerful weirdness, reminds people that even the simplest things can make a big splash. So what began as one man's art turned into a lasting part of American lawn life. Go out there and grab you a couple of pink flamingos. Put them in your yard. Get the neighbors talking. Buzzing with you
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2: TSN headlines, the way Texas children learn history could look a lot more spiritual by 2030 as the State Board of Education debates new social studies standards and a revised K through 12 reading list. Both include the addition of teaching biblical stories. A shooting at a Midland County business today. The suspect showed up at JAT Partner Logistics with a tank of gasoline to set fire at the business. A meeting was taking place inside. The suspect was spotted outside and shot and killed an employee outside. Reports say he walked into the building and shot and killed a second person before turning the gun on themselves. Texas Attorney General Ken Paxton wants to know more about a data breach at Carnival Cruise Lines. The company says it affected some 6 million customers, or about 800,000 Texans. Last month, Carnival began telling customers their info may have been compromised. The actual leak discovered April 14th. In the majors tonight, the Texas Rangers at Miami, the Astros are at Toronto. With your Texas news headlines, I'm Barbara Schwartz.

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0: Gloria Estefan, Miami Sound Machine, that conga beat, 1986. That was a huge hit. Uncle Jesse with you here on the Morning Grind, 95.1 KWJB. Not ready for crime time, criminals time. You know, look, you'd imagine there's a lot of pickleball in Florida with all the great weather and great grandparents, but it's still Florida. Well, a pickup game of pickleball took a violent turn in St. Augustine recently when a woman assaulted a stranger she was playing with. She whacked him in the head with her paddle multiple times, causing several cuts and a large amount of blood. Well, the assailant was a woman named Michelle Bannister. She told police it was necessary to stop a violent attempt to attack her son, but deputies say there was no imminent threat to her child. It's unclear how old the son was, but he was old enough to play. Well, the police believe that Michelle was enraged when the guy critiqued the son's playing capability. She's been charged with felony aggravated battery with a deadly weapon, false identification given an officer. When they asked her who she was, she gave her a fake name. We already know her name, of course, is Michelle Bannister, but she told police her name is Ayanna Lay twice before officers tracked her down. Oh, what? Surely you could have come up with a better name than that.
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Huey Lewis and the News, oh, little bitty pretty one. That's some upbeat. I love Huey Lewis. I hate that he doesn't sing anymore. I had a hearing problem. He can't hear the notes anymore. But, man, he and his band, The News, put out some good stuff over the years. Uncle Jesse with you here, 95.1 The B. This morning grind, get you caught. I love my coffee, guys. Hot, black, in a big ceramic mug that on the side of it says, I get paid to think. I really don't. But hey, it's pretty cool anyway. Let's check out the Hefner Group Insurance Community Calendar right now. Coming up July the 19th as part of the free summer and fall concert series being put on by Cheatham Memorial Methodist Church, Josh Gilbert will be in concert July the 19th. Doors will open at 4:30. Concert starts at 5. Cheatham Memorial Methodist Church, 205 Houston Street in Edgewood, Texas. If you want more information about this free concert series, give them a call, 903-896-4935.

0: UT Tyler baseball coach resigns after decade of success. Brent Porsche resigns after a decade to pursue a career as a financial advisor, leaving behind a legacy of championships. A Lindell firefighter was injured after a burning tree fell on his arm during an emergency call. The firefighter was immediately treated at the scene, and paramedics took the firefighter to a local hospital for further evaluation and treatment. The firefighter underwent surgery Saturday as a result of his injuries. City of Hawkins takes first step toward reopening police department. Kayla Ross and fellow council members voted to begin accepting applications for the city police chief's position. That's the first step toward reestablishing the city's police department, which former Mayor Deb Rushing and council members shut down 1 year ago. 4th of July and America's 250th birthday celebrations will start happening before July 4th in Van Zandt County, as Van, Grand Saline, and Wills Point will be hosting holiday activities on Saturday, June 27th. Canton will be hosting their downtown activities on Saturday, July 4th. This is Cheyenne Falmer with your local news report from the Butler 7 Media Newsroom.
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1: Here's your updated forecast on the B. A mix of clouds and sun today with a high of 94. Southerly winds 5 to 10 miles per hour. Partly cloudy skies again tonight. Slight chance of rain showers. Lows around 77. I'm meteorologist Paul Trombley in the Butler 7 Media Newsroom. Right now, it's 81 degrees.
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0: Brighter than the sun there, old Corb Colby Callie there, Uncle Jesse with here. Leanne Rimes before that, Edwin Hawkins Singers, oh, happy day. Got some great music here. But it's time for me to slide out of the way. Mama T will be coming in with a big old hot cup of tea there and all that great fun she has every single day during the midday run out there that she does. Stay tuned for that, of course. I'm Uncle Jesse. I'm with you from 6 to 10 every day with this morning grind here on 95.1 The B. Thanks for letting me into your houses, your cars, and your businesses. I hope you've had some fun. I hope your day is brighter than the sun. You've had a great one here. But it is time to go. I always like leaving a quote every day before I get off the air, and I love this one today. It's unknown who said it, but it fits in with our holiday today. There's a fine line, boys and girls, between tacky and brilliant, and it's usually painted pink. We'll see you in the morning, boys and girls. Bye.
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6: 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They're located 22781 Highway 64 in Canton. 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
1: TSN headlines. An Amber Alert was issued out of Converse for a teen mom and her child. USDA's New World Screwworm dashboard now shows 16 confirmed detections in the U.S. Texas Attorney General Ken Paxton is investigating a Carnival Corporation data breach affecting more than 800,000 Texans. A judge has blocked a Biden-era immigration rule, while a separate ruling blocks the use of a federal immigration database for voter eligibility checks. Texas is asking the Supreme Court to keep its App Store law in effect. CBP officers seized more than $10 million worth of meth at the World Trade Bridge. Governor Abbott has ordered agencies to prevent residential tax increases tied to data center expansion. Chevron signed a 20-year natural gas power agreement with Microsoft for a West Texas data center. More than 40 lawmakers are trying to pause a major transmission line project through Bell County. And Texas plans to spend $8 million correcting errors in the Bluebonnet curriculum. Meanwhile, the State Board of Education is nearing a vote on new social studies standards. With your Texas News headlines, I'm Chelsea Wade.

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Well, good morning, everybody. Welcome in to 10 o'clock. This is Mama T, and you finally made it to the midday show. And I'm super glad that you're here with me. I hope you enjoyed Uncle Jesse's morning show here on The Bee, and I know he did a good job of getting you up and moving in the right direction. And now it's my job to keep you going in that right direction as we work our way through this work day. I've got a ton of great music planned for you today. All the classic hot hits are here, and I'm going to play them for you as we work our way through this work day. Stay tuned with me, and I'll see if I can't help you get to the end of the day. I'll be here with you on the air until 6 o'clock today, and we've got lots of good things planned for you in this 10 o'clock hour. We've got a ton of great music. We also have our birthday party for today. If you know someone who's celebrating a birthday or an anniversary, call or text me real quickly so that I can get them included into our birthday party, which comes up the second half of this hour. We're going to talk sports in the noon hour. We've got One Hit Wonders at 1. We've got our social media post, our favorite one for today. That comes up at 3 o'clock today. We've got some tips on how to live a happy and healthy life. And of course, we'll be ending the midday show today at 5 o'clock with our drive at 5. We've got some good things planned today. It's going to be a fun day. Thank you so much for tuning in to Tea on the Bee. It's the midday show right here on 95.1. Now let's get this 10 o'clock hour going.

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0: Hey, everybody. Thanks for tuning in and hanging out with me on this Tuesday. I'm Mama T. You're listening to T on the B here on 95.1 KWJB, of course. And yay for Tuesday, right? Man, I'm glad we made it through Monday. On Friday, we are going to be celebrating with a big grand opening celebration at Beacon Outdoor and Apparel. 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And we're going to be there on Friday, broadcasting live from 10:30 to 12:30. Now, the Chamber of Commerce will be there to do a ribbon-cutting ceremony. 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You could give them a call if you're looking for something specific, 903-499-4435, or stop by and visit them. And we would love for you to stop by while we're there on Friday, like I said, celebrating their big grand opening. No matter the season or the adventure, Beacon Outdoors and Apparel in Mineola has what you need. I'm Mama T. Thank you all so much for joining me on the midday show today. And we'll be telling you more about Beacon Outdoors and Apparel as it gets closer to Friday and as we celebrate their grand opening. But go by and see them, because you'll be so very surprised at everything they have inside their store. It's really very, very cool. All right, you're listening to T on the B. Thank you so much for hanging out with me on this Tuesday as we work our way through this workday. I've got lots of great music coming up that's going to help us finish out this workday. Hang out with me if you will.
1: 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The B.

0: Little Prairie League. That's hard to say three times. Pure Prairie League. Amy joining us on this Tuesday as we make our way through the middle of our 10 o'clock hour. Thank you so much for tuning in. I'm Mama T. You're listening to The Midday Show. Don't forget that coming up in about 10 minutes, we'll have our June 23rd birthday party. Do you know someone celebrating a birthday or an anniversary today? Well, if you do, please call and share that with me so that I can get them included into our birthday club. And today's birthday club is sponsored by Judd's Barbecue. So we're going to give away some free barbecue. So if you needed more incentive, there's that. Some really great barbecue. We've got local news and weather coming up, but stay tuned for our birthday party coming up this next half hour right here on The Bee.
1: 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City of Hawkins takes first step toward reopening police department. Kayla Ross and fellow council members voted to begin accepting applications for the city police chief's position. That's the first step toward reestablishing the city's police department, which former Mayor Deb Rushing and council members shut down 1 year ago. A Lindell firefighter was injured after a burning tree fell on his arm during an emergency call. The firefighter was immediately treated at the scene and paramedics took the firefighter to a local hospital for further evaluation and treatment. The firefighter underwent surgery Saturday as a result of his injuries. UT Tyler baseball coach resigns after a decade of success. Brent Porsche resigns after a decade to pursue a career as a financial advisor, leaving behind a legacy of championships. 4th of July and America's 250th birthday celebrations will start happening before July 4th in Van Zandt County, as Van, Grand Saline, and Wills Point will be hosting holiday activities on Saturday, June 27th. Canton will be hosting their downtown activities on Saturday, July 4th. This is Cheyenne Falmer with your local news report from the Butler 7 Media Newsroom.
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2: Here's your updated forecast on the B. A mix of clouds and sun today with a high of 94. Southerly winds 5 to 10 miles per hour. Partly cloudy skies again tonight. Slight chance of rain showers. Lows around 77. I'm meteorologist Paul Trombley in the Butler 7 Media Newsroom. Currently 84.
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Oh, the Temptations from the 60s. And I can't get next to you, helping us get into our birthday party time. It is time for our June 23rd birthday party. It's a Tuesday. We made it through Monday, and we are definitely celebrating. So let's have a little rock and roll party. You want to?

They remind you that the next first Monday is July 2nd through the 5th. Judge offers sandwich plates like brisket, pulled pork, sausage, or smoked turkey breast. 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Any mini certificates you have that you've won at First Money Trades Day at Trades Day Center 4. Judge Barbecue will keep you coming back for more.

I can't make it without you. And I'm telling you, honey, you're my reason for laughing, for crying, for living, and for dying.

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1: TSN headlines, a major curriculum debate is unfolding as the State Board of Education weighs whether to mandate Bible stories in public school classrooms. Hundreds of Texans lined up to let the board know what they think. The proposed social studies framework would reduce coverage of European and global history and focus heavily on U.S. and Texas history, a final vote expected on Friday. Three people are dead following a shooting at a business in West Texas, happened at JAD Partner Logistics in Midland County. Reports say the shooter killed two employees, then turned the gun on himself, may have been an employee as well. Texas Attorney General Ken Paxton wants to know more about a data breach at Carnival Cruise Lines. The company says it affected some 6 million customers, some 800,000 Texans. Carnival last month began telling customers their info may have been compromised. The breach was discovered April 14th, and a day before the NBA draft, the Mavericks have hired new head coach Michigan's Dusty May, who led the Wolverines to a national championship. With your Texas News headlines, I'm Barbara Schwartz.
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Well, hello. Thank you so much for tuning in. I'm Mama T, and you're listening to The Midday Show here on 95.1 The B. Middays with Mama T. Thanks for being here with me, because who needs coffee to get you through the middle of your day when you can have tea? I'm going to do my very best to keep you awake and alert and being positive and productive today in the middle of your day. So hang out with me. We've got some great classic hits to help you do just that. We've got some tips on how to live a happy and healthy life. And we're going to have lots of fun and games and prizes. So it's a win-win, right? Stay tuned with me right here on 95.1 The B. I'm Mama T. I'll be on the air with you till 6 o'clock this evening.

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Happy Tuesday, everybody, and thank you so much for tuning in to the Midday Show. I'm Mama T. Man, am I glad we made it through Monday, aren't you? We've got lots to talk about, things that are coming up this week and this weekend. Well, I wanted to tell you about something that's happening on Friday, so you can put it on your calendars now to be sure and join us for the big grand opening celebration for Beacon Outdoor and Apparel. 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And Friday, they're going to be celebrating their big grand opening. At noon, the Chamber of Commerce is going to be there to do a ribbon cutting ceremony. And of course, we're going to be there from like 10:30 to 12:30. So come by and see the KMU crew and get some goodies. We've got some free stuff we're going to be handing out. 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And we want to welcome them to Mineola, and I know you do too, because their store is really very cool. You should go by and see it. Come by and see us while we're there. They are located at 1058 North Pacific in Mineola. 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That's what I encourage you to do. If you can't join us on Friday during their grand opening, make a plan to go by and see them sometime soon. Like I said, they're located at 1058 North Pacific Street in Mineola. No matter the season or adventure, Beacon Outdoors and Apparel in Mineola has what you need. Like I said, we'll be talking more about them coming up in the morning show, but I just wanted to get on your schedule early so you can come by and celebrate with us Friday morning at their big grand opening. I'm Mama T. Thank you so much for tuning in to the Midday Show here on 95.1. We call this show T on the B, and I'll be here with you until 6 o'clock this afternoon playing all your favorites and classic hot hits and telling you about all the great things going on around East Texas. So you don't want to miss out. Stay tuned.

0: 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City of Hawkins takes first step toward reopening police department. Kayla Ross and fellow council members voted to begin accepting applications for the city police chief's position. That's the first step toward reestablishing the city's police department, which former Mayor Deb Rushing and council members shut down 1 year ago. A Lindell firefighter was injured after a burning tree fell on his arm during an emergency call. The firefighter was immediately treated at the scene, and paramedics took the firefighter to a local hospital for further evaluation and treatment. The firefighter underwent surgery Saturday as a result of his injuries. UT Tyler baseball coach resigns after a decade of success. Brent Porsche resigns after a decade to pursue a career as a financial advisor, leaving behind a legacy of championships. 4th of July and America's 250th birthday celebrations will start happening before July 4th in Van Zandt County, as Van, Grand Saline, and Wills Point will be hosting holiday activities on Saturday, June 27th. Canton will be hosting their downtown activities on Saturday, July 4th. This is Cheyenne Falmer with your local news report from the Butler 7 Media Newsroom.
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1: Here's your updated forecast on the B. A mix of clouds and sun today with a high of 94. Southerly winds 5 to 10 miles per hour. Partly cloudy skies again tonight. Slight chance of rain showers. Lows around 77. I'm meteorologist Paul Frombly in the Butler 7 Media Newsroom. Right now, 90.
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6: And good Tuesday morning, everybody. Thank you so much for tuning in. I'm Mama T. Thank you for waking up with me this morning, because who needs coffee when you can wake up with tea? And it's time now for another edition of our Double Talk program. I'm super excited about today's program. We're going to be talking about a foundation called Finding Purpose Outdoors. And this morning I have Stephan Armstrong with me, who is the founder of this foundation. Good morning.
7: Good morning. Thank you for having me.
6: I'm so glad that you're here and woke up and spent a little bit of your Tuesday morning with us here on the radio. So I gave them your name, but go ahead and introduce yourself for us just a little bit.
7: So my name's Stephan Armstrong. I'm a veteran myself of the United States Army. I did 11 and a half years in the Army. I'm originally from South Louisiana, so I'm not a Texas native, but I've spent half my life in Texas through my career.
6: You got here as fast as you could, so we'll claim you. We'll claim you. But I know we have some Louisiana family listening this morning, don't we? So we want to say good morning to them.
7: Yes, ma'am. Good morning, everybody down there, back in the home of Houma, Louisiana.
6: Yeah, Houma, Louisiana. I've been there, been through there anyway. I know exactly where that is. Well, first of all, let me say thank you so very much for your service to our country and for what you're continuing to do. I'm very intrigued and excited about Finding Purpose Outdoors Foundation. So let's start at the very beginning and tell everybody what your foundation does.
7: So Finding Purpose Outdoors Foundation, we're a 501c3 tax-exempt nonprofit, and what we do is we provide outdoor therapy. We do this for veterans, first responders, Gold Star family members, and medical professionals. We take them on free hunting, fishing, and outdoor trips, basically trying to get them to connect back with nature, decompress, build relationships, and improve just the overall well-being of their status with outdoor therapy.
6: I love that. Why is, now I think I might know the answer to this, or at least I know the answer in my life, but why is that important?
7: Basically because as a veteran myself, I have some issues with, you know, public spaces, being around crowds, different things like that. Mm-hmm. And there's a lot of vets out there. There's a lot of even first responders that are out there that have the same issues. And whenever I'm outdoors, that's where I find my peace. Whether I'm on the boat, I'm in the woods, whatever it is, that's where I found my peace. And I know that's not for everybody, but our foundation is there for those who are looking for that peace, who are trying to find their purpose again.
6: I love that. So it's, I can hear the passion in your voice and how important that is to you. And I love the fact that you're sharing it, with others that might need it or might be searching for it, might be looking for it. So let's talk about how hunting and outdoors, how does that help the participants? I know you mentioned peace. So is that basically, it's a place to get away from the stress of every day and find peace? That's how it helps?
7: Yes, ma'am. So basically it's a decompression. I mean, every day we wake up, we have TVs, radios, phones, people, suggestions. We have
6: all competing for space in our head.
7: Yes, ma'am. And basically getting back in nature, whether it's in the woods or on the water, and just being able to disconnect, see what God's got out there for us. Just, there's something about being, whether it's like, once again, on the water, in the woods, when the world wakes up, you don't hear horns, don't hear alarms, you hear birds, you hear nature. That's where the peace is. That's where the calming, the reconnection, the kind of forgetting about the darkness. Those spots that you kind of just want to get peace from.
6: Man, I feel like that's really important for every single person in the world. But for veterans, first responders, those that have to deal with more things in their head than some things that us civilians have not had to see or have not had to deal with, I can imagine the impact that it has on somebody like that, the peace that you can offer. So I know that you said that's where you find your peace and that's what works for you, but can you share us an example or a story of someone else that's been impacted by your program?
7: Yes, ma'am. So over the last year, we've been able to do a deer hunt, two duck hunts, a dove hunt, a squirrel hunt, a fishing trip, and we just finished with another nonprofit, bringing them an outdoor therapy trip at the at a state park. And we've had a lot of individuals come up to us and thank us for what we do, because there's not many organizations in this area that do this, and a lot of them have told me that they find their peace outdoors as well. I don't know if it's just the community, the veteran, the first responder community, that we just can connect better with nature, or that's where we just can, that's where we find our peace. But we've had a father-son trip that they've, we've had a individual come on with his son, and he said it was one of the best trips he's had because of the, not just the trip with his son, but it was the bonding that he had. The building of that. We had another veteran out of Dallas that said he was able to find his peace. We didn't harvest anything that trip, but that was the bonus if we could have. Yeah. But just being out there, being with those focus, who understand and talking and building that camaraderie and that that connection back to nature.
6: So what makes, there's a lot of nonprofit organizations for veterans out there. We try to support every single one of them, of course. But what makes yours different? What makes it special, I guess?
7: We are similar to a lot of other nonprofits. We're a smaller one. Mm-hmm. We're not 100% different than the other nonprofits who provide the outdoor therapy, but we're local.
6: I didn't even know there was other ones that did that. So there must not be any in East Texas.
7: It's hard to find them. Yeah. There are a few, but over the last year that I've been doing my research, they've kind of dwindled down.
6: Not as accessible, I guess.
7: Yes, ma'am.
6: So we talked about the type of events and things that you do, the hunts and the different events that you do throughout the year. How are participants selected for those events? Do they just sign up, or how does that work?
7: So right now we have a Facebook page. We're working to launch in July our website, which will help on enrollment and selections. But what we do right now is we post the event 30 days prior to it being published and actually happening. And then all the participants have to do is like the post, share the post, and comment a word or a phrase that we're given in that post And normally it's something to thank the sponsors or whoever it is that's kind of...
6: Just give some engagement so that they saw the post and get them working with it. I like that.
7: Yes, ma'am.
6: I like that idea. So does it cost for the participants to participate?
7: No, ma'am. We cover everything. The only thing we can't cover is like hunting license and stuff like that if they do have to purchase it. But other than that, if it's an overnight trip, we will cover lodging.
6: Wow.
7: If it's a one-day trip, we try to take the expense aspect out of it. That way, the only thing they have to worry about is showing up and getting that outdoor therapy.
6: Can qualify. I love that. But how do you fund that?
7: We are a community-based program. Basically, we get our funding from local businesses, from family members who specifically donate from grants. So we're 100% on the community side aspect. If businesses want to sponsor and partner with us, we love that. If VFWs, American Legions, other veteran organizations want to sponsor or partner with us, we would love to do that as well with them. And that's how we move forward and just accomplish our mission one event at a time.
6: I love that. And we always have businesses or individuals tuned in that have a heart for our veterans and would like to donate or help fund a trip or an event. How would they do that? If they are listening today, what would they need to do?
7: All you have to do, just go on Facebook and search Finding Purpose Outdoors Foundation. You'll pull us up on our in the top section where it has all the basic info. We have a Zephy platform. That's where you can donate. You can look at some of the apparel that we have. And it's real simple, real easy. 100% of the donations, sponsorships goes back into the program. We are 100% volunteer-based program. So anybody, whether it's a board member, a pro staff member, or a volunteer, we are 100% volunteer. So all your donations go directly into providing for these events and these trips for these heroes.
6: Speaking of all those volunteers, you probably need lots of them. If anyone is tuned in and they would like to be a part of this, if they would like to volunteer their time or their expertise, how would that work?
7: Once again, they can go on Facebook and send us a message. Just let us know your name, what you would like to do, and why you would like to do it. You don't have to be a veteran. You don't have to be a first responder or an eligible participant. You just have to have the heart to serve. That's how we want to do it. Or you can email us at findingpurposeoutdoorsfdn@gmail.com. And we respond within 24, 48 hours as well.
6: Yeah, very nice. I love that. So you talked about all the hunts and the trips and things that you have done so far. What are your goals? What's coming up for your organization?
7: So for fiscal year 26-27, we run from July 9th, which is our date of
6: inception.
7: Yes, ma'am. And we go through July 8th of the following year. So this year we currently have a javelina hunt. We have members in West Texas stationed at Fort Bliss in El Paso, and they're part of our action committee. And so they're putting on a javelina hunt. They're going to put on some duck hunts and a mule deer hunt this year out in West Texas. Here in East Texas, we're putting on three separate duck hunts, whitetail, and we're going to have another small game hunt, whether it's going to be rabbit, squirrel, dove, something else like that. But our big year kickoff event that we're putting on is called the Ultimate Cajun Experience.
6: And well, Cajun?
7: Yes, ma'am. Well, that's going to
6: like
7: be
6: good eating.
7: It's going to be 4 days, 3 nights in South Louisiana. We're going to do an alligator hunt. We're going to do a fishing trip, a swamp tour, basically just bring individuals who have not had the experience of an alligator hunt or a Cajun experience, and just show them how great the culture, the cuisine, and the time can be.
6: Do something new, yeah.
7: Yes, ma'am.
6: So when you do trips like that or these hunts, are they all these things that are planned, how many people, it's going to grow.
7: Yes, ma'am.
6: And you're going to start getting lots of applicants and things wanting to participate. Is there a limit? Like how many people get to go on these events?
7: So it's trip specific.
6: Yeah.
7: So for instance, like duck hunting, you can only take so many individuals.
6: To that lease or whatever, yeah.
7: Yes, ma'am. So it's basically trip dependent. It's normally between 2 and 5 individuals, depending on the trip. But we try to maximize the number of participants we can take. but we also want to make sure we have staff to participant ratio, because our end goal is that participants' overall experience. Whether we harvest, whether we catch, that's amazing. That's great if we do. But making sure that participant has just the everything they need, everything they could want, and everything they could use to be out there and to accomplish the mission.
8: Wow, that's amazing. I've loved talking to you today. Now, I know that we talked about all the things, how you can donate, volunteer, find more information. But let's tell the listeners, before we run out of time, let's tell them one more time where to go online or how to contact you. I mean, if they really want to get involved with Finding Purpose Outdoors, where would they need to go?
7: The best spot to go right now is on Facebook. You can message us on Facebook. You can comment on any of the posts, whether it's the staff, the upcoming events, or the current events that we have posted. Or you can email us at findingpurposeoutdoorsfdn@gmail.com. Those are the best two ways to get a hold of us, and we'll get back to whoever it is that wants to reach out as soon as possible.
8: Very good. Well, we have just a few minutes left. Is there anything we didn't cover or anything really that you wanted to say this morning?
7: I definitely want to thank all the sponsors and all of our partners who's helped us this last year. As a nonprofit, this first year is definitely a growing year. We're continuing to learn. But everybody who's helped us, who's partnered with us, who's donated, who's made the trips that we've currently been able to put together possible, from the bottom of my heart, I appreciate it. And I look forward to just continuing to show those individuals and the future partners and sponsors what we're capable to do with committed partners and sponsors.
8: I love that. And we'll be telling you more about it. We'll post, if you're tuned in this morning, we will post on our Facebook page a link to theirs. And so that maybe that'll help some of you find him. His name is Stephen. I said it correctly. Stephen Armstrong, and he is the founder. So I don't know if I asked you about this earlier. How long has the foundation been in a thing?
7: So only 11 months and some change.
8: That's what I thought. Less than a year, or right at a year.
7: Yes, ma'am. July 9th of this year, we'll hit our one-year mark. And so we're still definitely new, but God's been growing us and been keeping us going. And he's got great plans for us.
8: I love that. And for those of you listening, in the very least, you know, around here, we believe in the power of prayer. Put this on your list and lift them up. If you can't make a donation or volunteer, you can pray for the foundation, because they do some really, really cool things for our veterans and first responders. You listed a group of people. You said veterans, military, first responders. Am I missing someone?
7: Veterans, first responders, Gold Star family members, and medical professionals.
8: Yeah, so family members. So Gold Star family members are family members who have lost a family member in the service,
7: service
8: to our country. So I love that you include them as well. That's important. So, well, Stephen, thank you so very much for your time. I can't wait to see how your foundation grows and continues to help veterans in East Texas. And if we can ever be of help to you guys, you just let us know.
7: I appreciate your time and letting me come on here and share our mission to
8: you. He wasn't too bad, was it? He was so nervous getting started. All right, you guys are listening to Tea on the B. It's the midday show here on 95.1 KWJB, and I'm super excited that you're here with me. Thank you so much for listening to Double Talk today. I hope you enjoyed it, and stay tuned. 95.1 KWJB.

0: Well, hello. 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I'm Mama T, and I wanted to remind you about our gas and supply text line. 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
3: TSN headlines, three more cases of New World screwworm have been confirmed in Texas. The USDA says two calves in Edwards County tested positive, a lamb in Crockett County positive. The Edwards County cases inside the area where screwworms had already been detected, the Crockett County case outside of the previously affected area. The bipartisan concern over the proposed Iran deal growing on Capitol Hill, outgoing Senator John Cornyn voicing the same concerns from his Republican colleague Ted Cruz, who spoke last week, both worried about the money Iran could get out of the deal and what they might do with it. The latest Kids Count Data book from the NEE Casey Foundation has Texas ranked 44th in the nation for child well-being. It tracks progress using 16 indicators divided into four primary domains: economic well-being, education, health, and family and community. Texas Parks and Wildlife reporting a major data breach. In the majors tonight, the Texas Rangers at Miami, the Houston Astros play at Toronto. With your Texas News headlines, I'm Barbara Schwartz.
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Hey, I'm Mama T. Let me welcome you to the Midday Cafe. Thanks for joining us for lunch today. I'll be your host, and oh, we've got some great specials planned for you today. And I see here on your reservation that it looks like you've got several people joining you for lunch today. Well, by the looks of this reservation, it looks like we're going to have a great lunch today and some great entertainment. 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

Hey, welcome into the Midday Cafe. I'm Mama T, serving up all your favorites here on 95.1 The Bee. Hey, would you pass the hits?

Happy Tuesday, everybody, and thank you so much for tuning in to the Midday Show. I'm Mama T. Man, am I glad we made it through Monday, aren't you? We've got lots to talk about, things that are coming up this week and this weekend. Well, I wanted to tell you about something that's happening on Friday, so you can put it on your calendars now to be sure and join us for the big grand opening celebration for Beacon Outdoor and Apparel. 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And Friday, they're going to be celebrating their big grand opening. At noon, the Chamber of Commerce is going to be there to do a ribbon cutting ceremony. And of course, we're going to be there from like 10:30 to 12:30. So come by and see the KMU crew and get some goodies. We've got some free stuff we're going to be handing out. It's going to be a fun, fun day. And we want to welcome them to Mineola, and I know you do too, because their store is really very cool. You should go by and see it. Come by and see us while we're there. They are located at 1058 North Pacific in Mineola. 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We'll be talking about them more all week long and, of course, on Friday when we're there live. 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For more information, you could call them at 903-307-9993 or find them on Facebook at Beacon Outdoors, B-K-O-N Outdoors. You could always stop by for a visit. That's what I encourage you to do. If you can't join us on Friday during their grand opening, make a plan to go by and see them sometime soon. Like I said, they're located at 1058 North Pacific Street in Mineola. No matter the season or adventure, Beacon Outdoors and Apparel in Mineola has what you need. Like I said, we'll be talking more about them coming up in the morning show, but I just wanted to get on your schedule early so you can come by and celebrate with us Friday morning at their big grand opening. I'm Mama T. Thank you so much for tuning in to the Midday Show here on 95.1. We call this show T on the B, and I'll be here with you until 6 o'clock this afternoon playing all your favorites and classic hot hits and telling you about all the great things going on around East Texas. So you don't want to miss out. Stay tuned.

0: 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City of Hawkins takes first step toward reopening police department. Kayla Ross and fellow council members voted to begin accepting applications for the city police chief's position. That's the first step toward reestablishing the city's police department, which former Mayor Deb Rushing and council members shut down 1 year ago. A Lindell firefighter was injured after a burning tree fell on his arm during an emergency call. The firefighter was immediately treated at the scene, and paramedics took the firefighter to a local hospital for further evaluation and treatment. The firefighter underwent surgery Saturday as a result of his injuries. UT Tyler baseball coach resigns after a decade of success. Brent Porsche resigns after a decade to pursue a career as a financial advisor, leaving behind a legacy of championships. 4th of July and America's 250th birthday celebrations will start happening before July 4th in Van Zandt County, as Van, Grand Saline, and Wills Point will be hosting holiday activities on Saturday, June 27th. Canton will be hosting their downtown activities on Saturday, July 4th. This is Cheyenne Falmer with your local news report from the Butler 7 Media Newsroom.
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1: Here's your updated forecast on the B. Highs level off around 94 this afternoon under partly cloudy skies, southwesterly winds 5 to 10 miles per hour. Slight chance for showers tonight, 77. I'm meteorologist Paul Trombley in the Butler 7 Media Newsroom. Currently 92.
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3: Bee. I'm Jed Nelson with TSN Sports. The Houston Astros look to bounce back in Toronto. 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
1: The Houston Astros gave up two runs late in the game last night, which allowed Toronto to take Game 1 of the series, final score 4-2. The Astros struck first with an RBI single from Isaac Paredes in the top first, but the Blue Jays responded quickly with a solo homer in the second, followed by a sac fly in the fourth for a 2-1 lead. Jose Altuve would straighten the score for Houston with his RBI single in the sixth.
2: Another 0-2. And that's hit softly and over the head of Guerrero and down the right field line. Alvarez scores on his way to third. Walker, we're tied at two. A fastball elevated. Altuve able to get just enough of it to lob it in the right field.
1: Toronto took the lead right back with sac flies in the seventh and eighth. Houston was unable to respond. Peter Lambert gets the start for Game 2 in Toronto. He'll be up against Shane Bieber, who is making his season debut for the Jays after being activated from the 60-day IL. First pitch is set for 3:07 this afternoon. Coverage on the Space City Home Network. Next with the big news on the Dallas Mavericks, here's TSN's Dylan Moore.
3: The Dallas Mavericks have officially named their new head coach in Dusty May. May was the head coach for Michigan since 2024 and won a national championship this past season. May becomes the 11th head coach in Dallas Mavericks history. And yesterday, Bobby Corella of DLLS Mavs spoke on why May has decided to go to the NBA.
4: I guess NIL stuff, you know, every single season in college now, you're building a new team. Right. I mean, last year, Michigan, they go 37-3. They win the title. It's like one of the best college teams of our lifetimes. Every single one of the top five players in minutes played per game last season was not on the team the year before. So you were literally rebuilding your entire team every single season, and that has got to be exhausting. And so, you know, NBA coaching money is big time stuff. If there's somehow more stability in pro sports now than there is in college, and you have just as much, you know, ability to communicate with your players, and you're coaching a 19-year-old future GOAT, and I could see the appeal.
3: Today is his first test with the NBA draft starting tonight at 7. The Mavs hold pick 9 and 30. I'm Dylan Moore, TSN Sports.
1: Lastly, in the World Cup, Team USA is approaching full strength as star midfielder Christian Pulisic returned to practice yesterday. Pulisic left the first World Cup match against Paraguay at halftime with a left calf injury. With two straight wins in the group stage, the U.S. has already clinched a spot in the knockout round, but Pulisic is expected to play in the final group game against Turkey a Thursday. The timing of his return couldn't be better as the midfield position was getting thin. Christian Roland's muscle strain turns his status day to day, and Tyler Adams earned a yellow card, meaning he'll be very limited to avoid suspension. Kickoff between the U.S. and Turkey is set for 9 on Thursday night. I'm Jed Nelson with TSN Sports.
5: Jed, thank you so much for helping us kick off SOS. Bonus Billy joins me. Happy Tuesday.
6: First things first, I want to congratulate the Oklahoma Sooners, who are the 2026 National Championships of College Baseball. They just didn't beat North Carolina last night. They put a whooping on them, 13-2. I think Oklahoma left no doubt last night who the best college baseball team is. They did a number on North Carolina last night. I think North Carolina brought everybody but the kitchen sink last night to try to stop the scoring Oklahoma did. But it was a game, let me tell you. I also want to welcome back somebody that you and I both know to the area a little bit. He's coming back to Mineola. Robert Reynolds is going to be
5: replays,
6: back.
5: Replays, what we call him here at the radio station.
6: Oh, yeah. Robert is back. He's going to be the new. He's going to be a new teacher, Mineola ISD. So
5: he'll be their ag teacher, right?
6: Yeah. Welcome back, Robert. I think he's been over to Winona's where he's been. So we want to welcome Robert back. I think he's been to Mineola. I think he's been he's been a lot of places. All right. We're going to do astro trivia. I don't really want to call it this, but these are some facts on the Houston Astros. What I'm going to do is I'm going to throw these questions out. If you think you know this answer, you can text the gas supply text line and let me know. But I'm going to throw it out, wait a few seconds, and I'm going to move on to see if you know it. Here's your first one. The first World Series game played in Texas was played at what stadium? Since I'm doing the Houston Astros, it didn't take long to figure this out. The first World Series game played in Texas was played at which stadium? do you happen, just out of curiosity, do you happen to know that? It's called Minute Maid Park, the home of the Astros at the time. The next one, this Astros, now you probably, unless you're an Astros fan, you're probably not going to know this. This Astro player was honored by the team for having his number 32 retired. This Astro player was honored by the team for having his number 32 retired. And that was Jim, and I want to say, I hope I get his name right, Umbright is what I want to call it. I think is his last name. And then lastly, this team scored 14. Now, Mom T, you're going to love this. This team scored 14 runs in the first inning.
5: Oh, my gosh.
6: Against the Astros in a single game in 1989. And I'll give you a hint. They're located in Cincinnati.
5: Okay.
6: The Cincinnati Reds, obviously. Cincinnati Reds scored 14 runs in the first inning against the Astros in 1989 in a single game. All right. Well, Mama T, the update on the World Cup. Here are the Monday scores. Norway and, let's see, France and France defeated Iraq 3-0. Norway and Senegal are 0-0. Argentina defeated Austria 2-0. Jordan defeated Algeria. Algeria defeated Jordan 2-1. Today we have Portugal and Uzbekistan. I guess is how you pronounce that. At noon. I guess is how you pronounce it. England and Guyana at 3 p.m. Panama and Croatia at 6. Colombia and Congo at 9 p.m. And yes, Dallas Maverick fans, you heard right. You have a new head coach. Dusty May, who has been coaching at the University of Michigan, will be your new head coach. And I'll tell you this, Mom, you know what got him there? He doesn't want to mess with the transfer portal and all this money. I think what you're fixing to see is you're going to see a lot of these college coaches are going to look to the professional level because, let me tell you, dealing with the NIL and dealing with all these kids making this money and the recruiting that goes on, it's a full-time job. You're going to see a lot of these coaches are going to start moving to professional levels. I heard a show this morning, they were talking about, you know, some of the coaches that have moved on from the college ranks to go into the pros. And it's a different mindset. You don't go there to recruit these guys. These guys are coming to you. But you have to put up with a bunch of egos. And I don't know whether putting up with a bunch of egos is any worse than the NIL. All right, Mama T, we're going to look at Major League Baseball standings through the weekend. There have been some changes. In the East, the Yankees are 40 in the American League East, the Yankees are 46-30, the Devil Rays are 43-31. In the Central, now you know I don't call these the Guardians, the Indians are 41-37, the White Sox 39-37. And in the West, which may be the worst division in baseball right now, there's only one team, this includes the Rangers, that are above 500. That are the Seattle Mariners. And they're only up by one, 40-39. The A's are 38-40, and the Rangers are in third, and they're like a game behind the A's, so they're not much better. So I think the American League West better pick it up. In the National League, in the East, the Braves are 46-28. The Phillies are 42-35. In the Central, the Brewers lead my Cardinals. The Brewers are 45-23. The Cardinals are 41-34. The Dodgers are 49 in the West. The Dodgers are 49-29. The Padres are 39-37. Now, previewing 16 teams in 16 days, day number 12. I almost wish I had you to cue up the fight song of this team. The South Carolina Gamecocks. And I'm not going to give you their cheer because we would get in trouble, so I'm not going to do that. head coach is Shane Beamer, who's been there for 5 years. Beamer's been there a long time. His daddy, Frank Beamer, used to be at Virginia Tech for a long time. Shane Beamer has been in South Carolina quite a while. Stadium is William Bryce Stadium. The record in 2025 was 4-8, which I'm really surprised he kept his job. Normally, South Carolina usually, I wouldn't say they're going to contend for the national title, but South Carolina usually is pretty competitive. This year, they just weren't. Here are their wins. Here are their four wins, Mama T, they had. The four wins they had, they were 4-8. They beat Virginia Tech, South Carolina State, Kentucky, and Coastal Carolina. They lost every other game they had. They lost eight games. And it's amazing he kept his job. But he did. That's the good part. The key returning players for his team will be quarterback Lenore Sellers, who's actually pretty good. Wide receiver Nick Harbor, running back Isaiah Augustave, and tight end Mike Tyler. Their colors are garnet, red, and black. That's their colors. Their rivals are Clemson, Georgia, and Florida. And that's pretty much pretty good pick. That's not bad. Tomorrow, we're going to take a look at the Big Orange, the Tennessee Volunteers. All right. We have a business salute for Tuesday, June 23rd. 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Kate and staff have been serving coffee and espresso and special drink for a lot of years over there. 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So we salute the Pony Espresso, home to good coffee, espresso, brewed coffee, and specialty drinks. This is a good place to go over and eat and have snacks and drink some. Well, Mama T, right now, here's what you have in the summertime. With the college baseball season ending last night, college athletics for the year is over. Now, in August, it'll pick back. As a matter of fact, in July, about 3 weeks from now, they're going to be having the Southeastern Conference day over in Birmingham. Well, I guess it's in Birmingham, where all the SEC schools get together and they talk about the upcoming year. They bring all their players with them and stuff. What's going to be interesting is with Lane Kiffin coming from LSU, Pete going to Ole Miss going, that will be quite interesting in that situation they have. But anyways, high school sports is over. Now, they are going to be having some 7-on-7 football games. For those of you that are not familiar with this, is two guards, a quarterback, a center, and receivers, and all they do is basically throw the ball. It's a 7-on-7 football kind of a season. And you can pretty much tell the teams that are going to be good in this because the teams that win this usually have a very good aerial attack. They throw the ball really well. But you're really going to have, really what you have right now, you're down to 7-on-7 high school football and Major League Baseball. As I heard a guy say yesterday, if you're not a baseball fan, this may be the most boring couple of months you're going to have at all because basically Major League Baseball is where you have it. So, anyways, have you seen any good movies lately?
5: No, I'm waiting to see the new Toy Story movie, though.
6: You know, the one I'm waiting to go see is the Michael Jackson movie.
5: Oh, I saw that advertised.
6: I want to see the Michael Jackson. My brother was asking me the other day about how many good movies were out. And so the movie I want to go see is the Michael Jackson movie. you know, I wouldn't say I grew up with Michael Jackson, but I've enjoyed his music and I've kind of watched him grow. And he's had some really good songs out. So Michael, you know, that's one of the movies I want to go see. It's a Michael Jackson movie. So let me repeat this again. Today on the World Cup, here's what you have again today. Now the scores from yesterday again were France 3, Iraq nothing, Norway and Senegal 0-0, Argentina and Austria 2-0, and Algeria defeated Jordan 2-1. Today, Portugal, and the name I cannot pronounce, Ubistani or whatever it's called, will be at noon. England will take on Guyana at 3 p.m. Panama will be at Croatia, and Croatia play at 6 p.m. Colombia and the Congo will be at 9 p.m. I want to also remind you that, yes, the Mavericks have hired Dusty May as their new head basketball coach. He comes to them from the Michigan Wolverines. And here's your joke of the day. What we get through. What do you call it when you cross a shark with ice?
5: A shark?
6: A shark with ice.
5: I don't know.
6: Frostbite.
5: Frostbite, that's a good one. You guys have been listening to SOS Sports and Other Stuff right here on the B. Let me get it right. And we're in the middle of our midday cafe, so let's get back to it. Thanks for talking sports with us today.
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2: Here's your updated forecast on the B. Highs level off around 94 this afternoon under partly cloudy skies, southwesterly winds 5 to 10 miles per hour. Slight chance for showers tonight, 77. I'm meteorologist Paul Trombley in the Butler 7 Media Newsroom. Currently 92.

0: 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I'm Mama T, serving up all your favorites here on 95.1 The Bee. 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
3: TSN headlines. An Amber Alert was issued out of Converse for a teen mom and her child. USDA's New World Screwworm Dashboard now shows 16 confirmed detections in the U.S. Texas Attorney General Ken Paxton is investigating a Carnival Corporation data breach affecting more than 800,000 Texans. A judge has blocked a Biden-era immigration rule, while a separate ruling blocks the use of a federal immigration database for voter eligibility checks. Texas is asking the Supreme Court to keep its App Store law in effect. CBP officers seized more than $10 million worth of meth at the World Trade Bridge. Governor Abbott has ordered agencies to prevent residential tax increases tied to data center expansion. Chevron signed a 20-year natural gas power agreement with Microsoft for a West Texas data center. More than 40 lawmakers are trying to pause a major transmission line project through Bell County. And Texas plans to spend $8 million correcting errors in the Bluebonnet curriculum. Meanwhile, the State Board of Education is nearing a vote on new social studies standards. With your Texas News headlines, I'm Chelsea Wade.

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Hey, everybody, welcome in to the 1 o'clock hour. And let me say happy afternoon. Yes, we can finally say afternoon. We made it through the morning time. I hope you had a great morning and a great lunch hour. Now, here we are working our way through this afternoon part of our work day. I'm Mama T, and I'm so proud you're tuned in with me. Now, you guys know that in the 1 o'clock hour every day, we take a look at a couple of one-hit wonders. So that's coming up this hour. And of course, we will have a lot of songs that are definitely not one-hit wonders. We'll take a look at our community calendar. We will also talk about some things that are going on around East Texas. So be sure to stay tuned with us in this 1 o'clock hour. I'm so glad you're here with me, and, well, I hope your day's going great.

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Hey, everybody. Welcome in to the Midday Show. I'm Mama T, and it's the 1 o'clock hour, so you know it's time for another one-hit wonder. I also know that we had a big lunch, and you may be at your desk trying to go to sleep, so I'm going to see if I can wake you up with this one. Let me set the scene for you. The year was 1990. Jelly sandals, slip dresses. For some reason, everybody was in love with the color burgundy. I don't know what was going on there. But a white guy named Robert Van Winkle sampled the Queen David Bowie masterpiece Under Pressure without either party's permission to create one of the rap songs of the decade. The origin of Ice Ice Baby is random. Probably a little eyebrow raising. I think the song itself is really kind of questionable, but man, it is so catchy. There are very few songs out there that manage to tiptoe the line between listenable music and novelty rap. Yes, I know. That's my opinion. Don't start yelling at me. But Van Winkle figured it out, no matter if he even did it accidentally, which I think is probably what happened. Anyway, it's kind of like that other song that I put on our one-hit wonder list, the Mambo number 5. It's just one of those ridiculous, inescapable songs that you just kind of have to allow yourself to love. Whether you want to or not, you have to love this song. And it was a song that was impossible to keep it out of the number one spot. Yes, it went to number one on the charts. Vanilla Ice for all today. Here's Ice Ice Baby.

0: 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City of Hawkins takes first step toward reopening police department. Kayla Ross and fellow council members voted to begin accepting applications for the city police chief's position. That's the first step toward reestablishing the city's police department, which former Mayor Deb Rushing and council members shut down 1 year ago. A Lindell firefighter was injured after a burning tree fell on his arm during an emergency call. The firefighter was immediately treated at the scene, and paramedics took the firefighter to a local hospital for further evaluation and treatment. The firefighter underwent surgery Saturday as a result of his injuries. UT Tyler baseball coach resigns after decade of success. Brent Porsche resigns after a decade to pursue a career as a financial advisor, leaving behind a legacy of championships. 4th of July and America's 250th birthday celebrations will start happening before July 4th in Van Zandt County, as Van, Grand Saline, and Wills Point will be hosting holiday activities on Saturday, June 27th. Canton will be hosting their downtown activities on Saturday, July 4th. This is Cheyenne Falmer with your local news report from the Butler 7 Media Newsroom.
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1: Here's your updated forecast on the B. Highs level off around 94 this afternoon under partly cloudy skies, southwesterly winds 5 to 10 miles per hour. Slight chance for showers tonight, 77. I'm meteorologist Paul Trombley in the Butler 7 Media Newsroom. Currently, it's 93 degrees.
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Never went down to Georgia. He was looking for a soul to steal. He was in a bind because he was way behind and he was willing to make a deal. When he came across this young man sawing on a fiddle and playing it hot, and the devil jumped up on a hickory stump and said, "Boy, let me tell you what. I guess you didn't know it, but I'm a fiddle player too. And if you'd care to take a dare, I'll make a bet with you. Now you play pretty good fiddle, boy, but give the devil his due. I bet a fiddle of gold against your soul, cause I think I'm better than you." The boy said, "My name's Johnny, and it might be a sin, but I'll take your bet, and you're gonna regret

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And fire flew from his fingertips as he rosined up his bow. And he pulled the bow across the strings and it made an evil hiss. And then a band of demons joined in. And

The devil bowed his head because he knew that he'd been beat. And he laid that golden fiddle on the ground at Johnny's feet. Johnny said, "Devil, just come on back if you ever want to try again. 'Cause I told you once, you son of a gun,

Hey, welcome back into the 1 o'clock hour here on the Midday Show. I'm Mama T, and it's time to talk about another one-hit wonder. This one is so much fun. I love the song. I hum it around in my head all the time. There are very few songs, and I don't say this lightly, that are as totally crazy and off the wall as Lou Bega's Mambo No. 5. And of course, you know I mean that at the highest of compliments. Now, here comes this bald little dude with a pencil-thin mustache and a wide-brimmed hat, taking this beautiful mid-century jazz and dance instrumental and glazing the jankiest lyrics over it. I mean, these lyrics drive me crazy. A trend with the one-hit wonder is its novelty factor, of course. You know, we talk about that all the time. With many of its plays coming from a place of confusion and curiosity and parody as much as they do musical enjoyment. I, for one, always find myself wondering who these women are. And why is Bega wooing them with song all at one time? I mean, he can't just pick one girl and sing a song to her like everybody else in the world. He's gotta put them all in one song. It was great. It's fun. It's just kind of ludicrous, but it's fun. Now, Bega shimmies out there in a purple suit, gleaming white spats, and you've got to let yourself get carried away by the electronic backing of this song. It's got a silken saxophone. Yeah,

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1: TSN headlines. A judge has ordered Atmos Energy to preserve business records and equipment related to the apartment explosion in Dallas last month. Three people, including the gunman, are dead following a shooting at a business in Midland County. This started when the suspect tried to set a gas tank on fire outside the business. The Texas State Board of Education debates proposed new academic standards and reading lists, which would include more Christian-based stories. The Texas GOP is pushing for murder charges for women who get abortions, but the state's largest anti-abortion group doesn't even support that, calling it unnecessary. A new report on Texas insurance rates shows homeowners pay nearly $4,000 more per year, and that can be blamed on our extreme weather. Thrill seekers will have to wait a bit longer before trying out Six Flags over Texas's new attraction. Tormenta Rampaging Run is designed to break six world records, but additional testing is still needed. And according to AAA, a gallon of regular is averaging $3.39 across the Lone Star State. With your Texas News headlines, I'm Tristan Ryans.
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Well, hello. Thank you so much for tuning in. I'm Mama T, and you're listening to The Midday Show here on 95.1 The B. Middays with Mama T. Thanks for being here with me, because who needs coffee to get you through the middle of your day when you can have tea? I'm going to do my very best to keep you awake and alert and being positive and productive today in the middle of your day. So hang out with me. We've got some great classic hits to help you do just that. We've got some tips on how to live a happy and healthy life. And we're going to have lots of fun and games and prizes. So it's a win-win, right? Stay tuned with me right here on 95.1 The B. I'm Mama T. I'll be on the air with you till 6 o'clock this evening.

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Happy Tuesday, everybody, and thank you so much for tuning in to the Midday Show. I'm Mama T. Man, am I glad we made it through Monday, aren't you? We've got lots to talk about, things that are coming up this week and this weekend. Well, I wanted to tell you about something that's happening on Friday, so you can put it on your calendars now to be sure and join us for the big grand opening celebration for Beacon Outdoor and Apparel. 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And of course, we're going to be there from like 10:30 to 12:30. So come by and see the KMU crew and get some goodies. 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You should go by and see it. Come by and see us while we're there. They are located at 1058 North Pacific in Mineola. 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Like I said, they're located at 1058 North Pacific Street in Mineola. 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Like I said, we'll be talking more about them coming up in the morning show, but I just wanted to get on your schedule early so you can come by and celebrate with us Friday morning at their big grand opening. I'm Mama T. Thank you so much for tuning in to the Midday Show here on 95.1. We call this show T on the B, and I'll be here with you until 6 o'clock this afternoon playing all your favorites and classic hot hits and telling you about all the great things going on around East Texas. So you don't want to miss out. Stay tuned.

0: 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City of Hawkins takes first step toward reopening police department. Kayla Ross and fellow council members voted to begin accepting applications for the city police chief's position. That's the first step toward reestablishing the city's police department, which former Mayor Deb Rushing and council members shut down 1 year ago. A Lindell firefighter was injured after a burning tree fell on his arm during an emergency call. The firefighter was immediately treated at the scene and paramedics took the firefighter to a local hospital for further evaluation and treatment. The firefighter underwent surgery Saturday as a result of his injuries. UT Tyler baseball coach resigns after a decade of success. Brent Porsche resigns after a decade to pursue a career as a financial advisor, leaving behind a legacy of championships. 4th of July and America's 250th birthday celebrations will start happening before July 4th in Van Zandt County, as Van, Grand Saline, and Wills Point will be hosting holiday activities on Saturday, June 27th. Canton will be hosting their downtown activities on Saturday, July 4th. This is Cheyenne Falmer with your local news report from the Butler 7 Media Newsroom.
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1: Here's your updated forecast on the B. A blend of clouds and sun this afternoon with daytime highs approaching 94. Southwest winds 5 to 10 miles per hour. Mainly cloudy skies expected tonight. Slight chance of thunderstorms, 77. I'm meteorologist Paul Trombley in the Butler 7 Media Newsroom. Right now, 96.
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1: Here's your updated forecast on the B. Partly cloudy skies this afternoon with a high of 95. Winds out of the southwest, 5 to 10 miles per hour. Slight chance for storms tonight, 77. I'm meteorologist Paul Trombley in the Butler 7 Media Newsroom. 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

0: This is KWJB, The Bee, from Canton, Texas.
1: TSN headlines. Tesla is pushing back against the driver who says autopilot caused his deadly crash in Katy that killed a 76-year-old woman. A Tesla rep says the driver is the one who manually overrode self-driving mode. A high-profile legal team says it will represent Carmelo Anthony, convicted in the track meet stabbing death in Collin County. He's filed to appeal his 35-year prison sentence for murder. The number of New World screwworm cases has risen to 16, and Texas agriculture and animal health experts are now using drones to monitor their herds and flocks. A stretch of protected land along the Texas coast will be growing by 2,500 acres. The addition to the Justin Hurst Wildlife Management Area will support dozens of species. More chances for Texans to grace the small screen as extras are needed for the Tulsa King spinoff being filmed in North Texas. Casting calls range in locations across Dallas-Fort Worth and need characters ranging from fraternity members to restaurant patrons. With your Texas News headlines, I'm Kristen Yates.
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everybody. Thanks for tuning in to the Midday Show. I'm Mama T, your host, and welcome in to the 3 o'clock hour. That's right. I said 3 o'clock. Ooh, we are working our way right on through this work day, and I hope that your day is going well. Be sure to stay tuned for this hour and the 3 o'clock hour each weekday. We have our favorite social media posts that we talk about. We take a look at our community calendar. We'll talk about the contest that's going on and all the games and stuff that are going on around East Texas. So it's going to be a good hour. Hang out with me, and I'll see if I can't keep you motivated and positive and productive in this 3 o'clock hour of your work day. I'm Mama T. I'm so glad you're spending some of your day with me. Stay tuned.

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Like I said, we'll be talking more about them coming up in the morning show, but I just wanted to get on your schedule early so you can come by and celebrate with us Friday morning at their big grand opening. I'm Mama T. Thank you so much for tuning in to the Midday Show here on 95.1. We call this show T on the B, and I'll be here with you until 6 o'clock this afternoon playing all your favorites and classic hot hits and telling you about all the great things going on around East Texas. So you don't want to miss out. 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

0: 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City of Hawkins takes first step toward reopening police department. Kayla Ross and fellow council members voted to begin accepting applications for the city police chief's position. That's the first step toward reestablishing the city's police department, which former Mayor Deb Rushing and council members shut down 1 year ago. A Lindell firefighter was injured after a burning tree fell on his arm during an emergency call. The firefighter was immediately treated at the scene, and paramedics took the firefighter to a local hospital for further evaluation and treatment. The firefighter underwent surgery Saturday as a result of his injuries. UT Tyler baseball coach resigns after decade of success. Brent Porsche resigns after a decade to pursue a career as a financial advisor, leaving behind a legacy of championships. 4th of July and America's 250th birthday celebrations will start happening before July 4th in Van Zandt County, as Van, Grand Saline, and Wills Point will be hosting holiday activities on Saturday, June 27th. Canton will be hosting their downtown activities on Saturday, July 4th. This is Cheyenne Falmer with your local news report from the Butler 7 Media Newsroom.
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2: Here's your updated forecast on the B. Partly cloudy skies this afternoon with a high of 95. Winds out of the southwest, 5 to 10 miles per hour. Slight chance for storms tonight, 77. I'm meteorologist Paul Trombley in the Butler 7 Media Newsroom. 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

0: Hey, you guys, welcome into the 3 o'clock hour here on this Tuesday afternoon. I'm Mama T, and you know, in this hour, we listen to my favorite social media post of the day. And, well, you just never really know what you're going to hear, but today's is great. How many of you ever seen the cranky and tired little girl? She's had a hard day at school, and I'm feeling her today. I promise. We've had internet issues here at the radio station today, and well, I am feeling her. I'm channeling my inner Jenny Love, I think is her name. Anyway, I want you to listen to this and see if you get a smile out of this one. This is officially Mama T's favorite social media post of today.
1: No, do you hear me? I'm crazy. I'm tired. I worked hard at school. Okay?
2: All right, so what? You don't want me to mess with you tonight?
1: No. I'm quitting. I'm tired. I'm going to turn to
2: school. You're not going to wrestle here in a little bit?
1: Well, maybe.
2: Oh.
0: My favorite part of that whole video, she's just telling him to leave her alone because she's cranky and tired. But then he says, are we going to wrestle here a little bit? And she says, well, maybe. That's me in a nutshell, you guys. I feel like we can't ever pass up those opportunities, right? Happy Tuesday, you guys. Stay tuned. We've got more of your favorites coming up here on the Midday Show.

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I'm Mama T, and I wanted to remind you about our gas and supply text line. 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And that number is 903-569-1999. 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
1: Here's your updated forecast on the B. Cloudy skies with a few peaks of sun this afternoon, with daytime highs approaching 94. Southerly winds 5 to 10 miles per hour. Slight chance of thunderstorms tonight, lows around 77. I'm meteorologist Paul Trombley in the Butler 7 Media Newsroom. Currently 94.
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2: TSN headlines, the way Texas children learn history could look a lot more spiritual by 2030 as the State Board of Education debates new social studies standards and a revised K-12 reading list. Both include the addition of teaching biblical stories. A shooting at a Midland County business today. The suspect showed up at JAT Partner Logistics with a tank of gasoline to set fire at the business. A meeting was taking place inside. The suspect was spotted outside and shot and killed an employee outside. Reports say he walked into the building and shot and killed a second person before turning the gun on themselves. Texas Attorney General Ken Paxton wants to know more about a data breach at Carnival Cruise Lines. The company says it affected some 6 million customers, about 800,000 Texans. Last month, Carnival began telling customers their info may have been compromised. The actual leak discovered April 14th. In the majors tonight, the Texas Rangers at Miami, the Astros are at Toronto. With your Texas News headlines, I'm Barbara Schwartz.

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Well, hello. Thank you so much for tuning in. I'm Mama T, and you're listening to The Midday Show here on 95.1 The B. Middays with Mama T. Thanks for being here with me, because who needs coffee to get you through the middle of your day when you can have tea? I'm going to do my very best to keep you awake and alert and being positive and productive today in the middle of your day. So hang out with me. We've got some great classic hits to help you do just that. We've got some tips on how to live a happy and healthy life. And we're going to have lots of fun and games and prizes. So it's a win-win, right? Stay tuned with me right here on 95.1 The B. I'm Mama T. I'll be on the air with you till 6 o'clock this evening.

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Happy Tuesday, everybody, and thank you so much for tuning in to the Midday Show. I'm Mama T. Man, am I glad we made it through Monday, aren't you? We've got lots to talk about, things that are coming up this week and this weekend. Well, I wanted to tell you about something that's happening on Friday, so you can put it on your calendars now to be sure and join us for the big grand opening celebration for Beacon Outdoor and Apparel. Now, they are a family-owned, faith-based hunting and fishing apparel and supply store, and they're located right here in Mineola. And Friday, they're going to be celebrating their big grand opening. At noon, the Chamber of Commerce is going to be there to do a ribbon cutting ceremony. And of course, we're going to be there from like 10:30 to 12:30. So come by and see the KMU crew and get some goodies. 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You should go by and see it. Come by and see us while we're there. They are located at 1058 North Pacific in Mineola. 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We'll be talking about them more all week long and, of course, on Friday when we're there live. 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If you can't join us on Friday during their grand opening, make a plan to go by and see them sometime soon. Like I said, they're located at 1058 North Pacific Street in Mineola. No matter the season or adventure, Beacon Outdoors and Apparel in Mineola has what you need. Like I said, we'll be talking more about them coming up in the morning show, but I just wanted to get on your schedule early. So

0: 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City of Hawkins takes first step toward reopening police department. Kayla Ross and fellow council members voted to begin accepting applications for the city police chief's position. That's the first step toward reestablishing the city's police department, which former Mayor Deb Rushing and council members shut down 1 year ago. A Lindell firefighter was injured after a burning tree fell on his arm during an emergency call. The firefighter was immediately treated at the scene, and paramedics took the firefighter to a local hospital for further evaluation and treatment. The firefighter underwent surgery Saturday as a result of his injuries. UT Tyler baseball coach resigns after a decade of success. Brent Porsche resigns after a decade to pursue a career as a financial advisor, leaving behind a legacy of championships. 4th of July and America's 250th birthday celebrations will start happening before July 4th in Van Zandt County, as Van, Grand Saline, and Wills Point will be hosting holiday activities on Saturday, June 27th. Canton will be hosting their downtown activities on Saturday, July 4th. This is Cheyenne Falmer with your local news report from the Butler 7 Media Newsroom.
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1: Here's your updated forecast on the B. Cloudy skies with a few peaks of sun this afternoon, with daytime highs approaching 94. Southerly winds 5 to 10 miles per hour. Slight chance of thunderstorms tonight, lows around 77. I'm meteorologist Paul Trombley in the Butler 7 Media Newsroom. Right now, it's 91 degrees.
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Hey, welcome into the late afternoon version of the Midday Show. I'm Mama T, and you know, I recently took a trip to the ocean with our family, and I was thinking about a story. I want to tell it to you right now. One morning, an elderly man was walking along the beach when he noticed a young boy picking something off the sand and throwing it into the sea. As he got closer, the man realized the child was throwing stranded starfishes that had washed up on the shore back into the breaking waves. Approaching the boy, the man asked what he was doing. The little boy said the starfish will die if they're still on the shore when the sun rises. Well, the old man said, "But that's pointless. There are countless miles of beach and thousands of starfish. It doesn't matter how many you return to the water, you can't make a difference." Unfazed, the boy bent down, picked up another starfish and tossed it into the sea. And then the little boy said, "It matters to this one." See, no matter the odds of success or the scale of the challenge, your actions can make a difference. It's better to light a candle than to curse the dark. Every little thing counts. Doing something to make a positive change is always better than nothing. That kindness that we always talk about, oh, let's try it today. I always tell folks, kindness is just love with its work boots on. And I want you to know that kindness, it matters. It's just another thought I had on how we can live a happy and healthier life. Thank you for joining me this afternoon and listening to my story. I hope that it will help you live a happier and healthier life. I'm Mama T here on the Midday Show. Now let's get on back to the music.

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1: Here's your updated forecast on the B. Cloudy skies with a few peaks of sun this afternoon, with daytime highs approaching 94. Southerly winds 5 to 10 miles per hour. Slight chance of thunderstorms tonight, lows around 77. I'm meteorologist Paul Trombley in the Butler 7 Media Newsroom. Right now, it's 91 degrees.
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0: Ooh, we made it to 5 o'clock, you guys. Punch that time clock and let's get on up out of here. I'm Mama T. Welcome in to the last hour of the Midday Show. We call it our Drive at 5. And if you were able to get off from work at 5, I'm so proud of you for making a whole nother work day. I think you did great today. And so now let's celebrate. We've got some great music coming up this hour. Like I said, it's our Drive at 5. Hopefully I'll get you wherever you're headed and get you entertained. So make sure you buckle up and let's be safe. Let's get on down the road.
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3: TSN headlines, a demonstrator who shot and wounded a police officer during a protest outside a Texas immigration center July 4th has been sentenced to 100 years in federal prison. Benjamin Song was convicted of attempted murder last March. Seven other protesters have received prison terms ranging from 30 to 70 years. Texas Attorney General Ken Paxton sitting on a 2-point lead over his Democratic Senate opponent, James Tallarico. 49% of 800 likely Texas voters support Paxton for Senate, 47% behind Tallarico, according to the Red Eagle SoCal poll. 25% of Cornyn voters are voting for Tallarico and not Paxton, and Tallarico has a 10% lead among independent voters. The number of New World screwworm cases has gone up to 16, drones being used to inspect animals. The University of North Texas launching a new cybersecurity degree. The NBA draft is tonight. Dallas picks 9th and 30th. Houston does not have a first-round draft pick. They select 39th. With your Texas news headlines, I'm Barbara Schwartz.
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It seems like it's raining all over the world. I feel like it's raining all over the world. Neon signs are flashing, taxi cabs and buses passing through the night. A distant moaning of a train seems to play a sad refrain to the night.

place in a boxcar. So I take my guitar to pass some time. Late at night, when it's hard to rest, I hold your picture to my chest.

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Kinda lonely that, and it's raining all over the world. 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

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I'm Mama T. Let's get behind the wheel of your radio for our drive at 5. 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

Happy Tuesday, everybody, and thank you so much for tuning in to the Midday Show. I'm Mama T. Man, am I glad we made it through Monday, aren't you? We've got lots to talk about, things that are coming up this week and this weekend. Well, I wanted to tell you about something that's happening on Friday, so you can put it on your calendars now to be sure and join us for the big grand opening celebration for Beacon Outdoor and Apparel. 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And Friday, they're going to be celebrating their big grand opening. At noon, the Chamber of Commerce is going to be there to do a ribbon cutting ceremony. And of course, we're going to be there from like 10:30 to 12:30. So come by and see the KMU crew and get some goodies. We've got some free stuff we're going to be handing out. It's going to be a fun, fun day. And we want to welcome them to Mineola. And I know you do too, because their store is really very cool. You should go by and see it. Come by and see us while we're there. They are located at 1058 North Pacific in Mineola. 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If you can't join us on Friday during their grand opening, make a plan to go by and see them sometime soon. Like I said, they're located at 1058 North Pacific Street in Mineola. 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Like I said, we'll be talking more about them coming up in the morning show, but I just wanted to get on your schedule early so you can come by and celebrate with us Friday morning at their big grand opening. I'm Mama T. Thank you so much for tuning in to the Midday Show here on 95.1. We call this show T on the B, and I'll be here with you until 6 o'clock this afternoon playing all your favorites and classic hot hits and telling you about all the great things going on around East Texas. So you don't want to miss out. Stay tuned.

0: 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City of Hawkins takes first step toward reopening police department. Kayla Ross and fellow council members voted to begin accepting applications for the city police chief's position. That's the first step toward reestablishing the city's police department, which former Mayor Deb Rushing and council members shut down 1 year ago. A Lindell firefighter was injured after a burning tree fell on his arm during an emergency call. The firefighter was immediately treated at the scene, and paramedics took the firefighter to a local hospital for further evaluation and treatment. The firefighter underwent surgery Saturday as a result of his injuries. UT Tyler baseball coach resigns after a decade of success. Brent Porsche resigns after a decade to pursue a career as a financial advisor, leaving behind a legacy of championships. 4th of July and America's 250th birthday celebrations will start happening before July 4th in Van Zandt County, as Van, Grand Saline, and Wills Point will be hosting holiday activities on Saturday, June 27th. Canton will be hosting their downtown activities on Saturday, July 4th. This is Cheyenne Falmer with your local news report from the Butler 7 Media Newsroom.
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1: Here's your updated forecast on the B. A severe thunderstorm watch continues. Slight chance of thunderstorms tonight. Otherwise, mainly cloudy skies expected. Lows around 77. Winds out of the south, 5 to 10 miles per hour. I'm meteorologist Paul Trombley in the Butler 7 Media Newsroom. Right now, it's 92 degrees.
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Thank you so much for tuning in to the Midday Show here on 95.1 The Bee. I'm Mama T, and I'm glad you're tuned in with me. I hope your day is going good. 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Stay tuned to the Midday Show. I'm sure we'll take a look at our community calendar a couple of times today and tell you what we've got going on here in East Texas.

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2: Here's your updated forecast on the B. A severe thunderstorm watch continues. Slight chance of thunderstorms tonight. Otherwise, mainly cloudy skies expected. Lows around 77. Winds out of the south, 5 to 10 miles per hour. I'm meteorologist Paul Trombley in the Butler 7 Media Newsroom. Right now, it's 92 degrees.

0: Well, that just about does it for me. I hope that you've had a great day. I hope you had a good work day. And if you're still at work, well, stay tuned. We've got more great music coming up for you to help you get you through your evening times. You can unwind with Smokahana. She's coming up next. I'm Mama T, the Midday Show host here on 95.1 The Bee, and I hope you've had a great day. Hope you've enjoyed the music we've played for you, had a little smile, a lot of fun with us. Stay tuned. We do it each weekday between 10 and 6. I'll be on the air with you here on The Bee. And as you go throughout the rest of your evening, I want you to please remember that everyone you meet is fighting a battle that you know nothing about. So please be kind. I always tell people that kindness is just love with its work boots on. Yeah, think about that for just a minute. I love all of you, and I hope you have a great evening. Stay tuned. We've got lots coming up for you here on The Bee, and I'll be back in the morning at 10. Buzzing with
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2: TSN headlines. Tesla is pushing back against the driver who says autopilot caused his deadly crash in Katy that killed a 76-year-old woman. A Tesla rep says the driver is the one who manually overrode self-driving mode. A high-profile legal team says it will represent Carmelo Anthony, convicted in the track meet stabbing death in Collin County. He's filed to appeal his 35-year prison sentence for murder. The number of New World screwworm cases has risen to 16, and Texas agriculture and animal health experts are now using drones to monitor their herds and flocks. A stretch of protected land along the Texas coast will be growing by 2,500 acres. The addition to the Justin Hurst Wildlife Management Area will support dozens of species. More chances for Texans to grace the small screen as extras are needed for the Tulsa King spinoff being filmed in North Texas. Casting calls range in locations across Dallas-Fort Worth and need characters ranging from fraternity members to restaurant patrons. With your Texas News headlines, I'm Kristen Yates.

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1: Here's your updated forecast on the B. A severe thunderstorm watch continues. Slight chance of thunderstorms tonight. Otherwise, mainly cloudy skies expected. Lows around 77. Winds out of the south, 5 to 10 miles per hour. I'm meteorologist Paul Trombley in the Butler 7 Media Newsroom. Currently, it's 91 degrees.

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The Bee.

to San Francisco, she must have lost her way. Posting a poster of Pancho and Cisco one California day. She says she believes in Robin Hood and brotherhood and colors of green and gray.

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1: Here's your updated forecast on the B. A severe thunderstorm watch continues. Slight chance of thunderstorms tonight. Otherwise, mainly cloudy skies expected. Lows around 77. Winds out of the south, 5 to 10 miles per hour. I'm meteorologist Paul Trombley in the Butler 7 Media Newsroom. Currently, it's 91 degrees.

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1: 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An Amber Alert was issued out of Converse for a teen mom and her child. USDA's New World Screwworm dashboard now shows 16 confirmed detections in the U.S. Texas Attorney General Ken Paxton is investigating a Carnival Corporation data breach affecting more than 800,000 Texans. A judge has blocked a Biden-era immigration rule while a